0: heavyweight inside 7 rounds at Principality Stadium. So Fury was who suffered 2 defeats against Usyk in 2024, said his main objective remains securing another opportunity against the Ukrainian. Right now, the former champion also criticized Joshua's physical condition, questioned whether the 2-time world champion possesses the speed and stamina required to compete with him.
1: Yeah, for me, it's, I think Tyson Fury should just slow it down a bit. I know that most times when you talk loudly during before a fight, you're creating more awareness. It becomes bigger. It's for the market to sell. But you should slow it down a bit, because at the end of all the talks we're seeing or witnessing or hearing, by the time they now fight and then goes the way of AJ, I don't know where Tyson Fury.
0: I'm very sure it's going to go the way of AJ.
1: It may go the way of AJ.
0: Yeah.
1: Tyson Fury shouldn't forget the fact that he's getting equally older right now. In fact, for me, they call him the Gypsy King. I've never been a fan of Tyson Fury. I feel he's a bit very, very

0: Evening.
1: Oh, why are you stalking your past?
0: I don't understand.
1: Why are you? Oh, this is the second time. So it's your past.
0: It's like a return. So like the return is kind of like, oh, we play the evening drive. Like, nah,
1: bro. Yeah, please. This is the afternoon drive.
0: Where we
1: longer in the evening drive. This is not
0: back,
1: the afternoon drive. I'll say it
0: next.
1: I know how to live in the present very well.
0: Yeah, I was like,
1: oh God, there you go again.
0: Anyways, people in Lagos, time check. We are 5 minutes into the hour, 3 o'clock, and it's about time for a chat while you drive. It is Drive Chat, and we have amazing conversations. Just interesting things have been going on in the world in the past 48 hours. Just some nice things as well that maybe, you know, you did not know happened. So just sit back, relax, enjoy. If you're in your car on your way home, well, this is an amazing time for you to just switch, well, don't switch off. You're driving.